We're sending you into the millennium this summer with the Backstreet Boys at the Sphere in Las Vegas on August 6th. I never wanna hear you say, I want it that way. Win tickets, flight, and hotel.

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0: Hey, it's Lauren with the Q92 Morning Show. Wake up with me on your Wednesday. I'm going to have your next chance to become that Backstreet Boys flyaway finalist to Vegas to see them at the Sphere. Plus, I'm getting finalists for Father's Day for that amazing Blackstone Grill and DePietro Landscaping Package. 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Plus, we'll talk to Rich DeRosa from the Pro Football Hall of Fame. Tune in.
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We're sending you into the millennium this summer with the Backstreet Boys at the Sphere in Las Vegas on August 6th. I never wanna hear you say, I want streets back, all right. We're sending you into the millennium this summer with the Backstreet Boys at the Sphere in Las Vegas on August 6th. 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

0: 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Wake up with me on your Wednesday. I'm going to have your next chance to become that Backstreet Boys flyaway finalist to Vegas to see them at the Sphere. Plus, I'm getting finalists for Father's Day for that amazing Blackstone Grill and DePietro Landscaping Package. 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
2: Ohio Governor Mike DeWine says he now believes the state should abolish the death penalty. Yesterday, DeWine said he no longer sees capital punishment as a deterrent to murder, despite him helping to write Ohio's modern death penalty law more than 40 years ago. Ohio hasn't carried out an execution since 2018, and the 79-year-old DeWine has repeatedly delayed executions while the state struggles to obtain lethal injection drugs. A 66-year-old man from East Sparta has been identified as the victim of a fatal ATV crash in Stark County. The coroner says David Jones died after the Sunday afternoon incident on private property along Cleveland Avenue Southeast in Pike Township. Investigators believe Jones either fell from the ATV or crashed while riding. He was taken to Cleveland Clinic Mercy Hospital, where he was pronounced dead. Three people remain hospitalized after a sprint car left the track and entered the infield during races Monday night at the Wayne County Speedway. Fire officials say two victims suffered critical injuries, with one flown from the scene by MedFlight. A third person suffered non-life-threatening injuries. Speedway officials say none of those hurt were spectators and thanked the first responders for their quick response. With your latest Q92 News, I'm Jordan Miller. 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

Today's Hit Music, Q92. Good morning, everybody. Welcome to your Wednesday. It is a Wednesday. It's June 17th. And we've got a lot going on in the show today for you. So welcome. Christian on vacation all this week, returning next week on Tuesday. He is in Savannah, Georgia, then heading on to Tybee Island with his family, and hopefully it is going amazing for him. I actually haven't talked to him, so I don't know. Usually I hear from him here and there, but must be going well because crickets, which good. He should be enjoying himself. Anyhow, welcome to your Wednesday. It's going to be a gorgeous day. A couple of things we need to know for today on the show. In the 7 o'clock hour, I'm going to be getting a finalist for Father's Day. That's right. We have this ultimate backyard makeover package where you score that Blackstone grill for dad just in time for summer cookouts. And they get a professional landscaping package from our friends at DePietro Landscaping, whom are the foundation for a better looking property. 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We're going to call that winner on Thursday. So that's tomorrow. We're going to be making that phone call. If you want to become a finalist, you better be listening. Next hour, I'm going to get that finalist for the Backstreet Boys Fly Away to Vegas. That's right. So you want to get on a plane. You want to fly to Las Vegas. You want to go see arguably one of the best boy band. Arguably the best. I will say it that way. Christian would fight me if you were here. But arguably the best boy band ever. At the Sphere. If you do, you're going to want to listen next hour. You're going to hear two Backstreet Boys songs back to back. When you hear that second song play, you can give me a call. Try and become a finalist for that. Plus, we're going to get a finalist over on the live stream. Because right now, our show is live on Facebook, YouTube, and X. You can head over to any of those platforms. Find the video where you see me live on your screen. Give it a like. And in the comments, we're going to do... Let's just do some lipstick kisses. Yeah, let's do the kissy lips. Kissy lips emoji in the comments. And at the end of the show, I'm going to pick one of you that does that to be our latest finalist. And not to mention our last, or no, I'm sorry, not our last finalist. Not for this one. I'm sorry. Don't get upset. Don't get excited. We're going to call that winner next Thursday. Christian's going to be the one calling, making that call. So we've got those things for you. Plus, in the 9 o'clock hour, I have a 6-person VIP African Safari Wildlife Park pass. This will get you and your entire family into the park. This is valued at over $200. I know Christian's always like, you can feed a bison. You can. It's true. You can also pet a giraffe, get nose to nose with a lot of other animals. So it's a really cool experience. If you're not going anywhere, maybe you're not going away on summer vacation. Maybe you are. Whatever. Maybe you want to do a staycation of sorts or just take the kids on a family excursion. This is a great prize for you. So you're going to want to keep listening for that as well. Let's see here. What else? I think that's... Oh, Rich DeRocher is going to join us next hour. It's a Your Call Wednesday. So throughout the morning, if you guys want to send over something that you want to hear, you guys, I need you to bring it. I've had a week and I'm hoping to tell you all about it here very soon, but... even this morning, though, I had a massive orange juice explosion. I have yet to wear something to work this week that by 7 a.m. doesn't have something on it. I don't know what's going on. I don't know why I am this way. It's just, it keeps happening. Anyhow, weather awareness. I do want to make sure that we are all weather aware because we have the potential for some pretty nasty weather tonight. But the problem is it's coming after dark. And can I tell you how much that scares me? I hate that. I remember one time having to wake my kids up and get them out of bed to take them to the basement. And my husband's not an overreactor. I say my husband because I am, but he's not. And I kind of follow his lead. But there is one time we got a tornado warning at like 2:30 in the morning. And because we couldn't see or anything like that, and we could hear all the sirens from local communities going off, he was like, yeah, we probably should head down. And we had to wake up the kids and take them down. And man... That may have scarred them for life. I'm not sure. Especially my son. Because he was like 4. He was like, what is happening? And I'm an overreactor, so I'm sure I didn't help the situation. But
definitely make sure that you're weather aware. Make sure that you have a way to get weather alerts overnight when you're asleep. Like, that's huge. So we are expecting

0: expecting some bad weather overnight tonight. So make sure that you keep it here on Q92. Also, make sure that you can get those weather updates throughout the night. And don't forget, my man Mark Johnson is so good. It does not matter if it's the middle of the night. He will go on Facebook Live if there is bad weather in the area to tell you exactly where it's headed, if you need to take cover, all of that. So don't sleep on that. Make sure you follow Mark J. Weather on all the socials as well. All right, let's go over to the text line for a second and check in with everybody. Good morning. Mr. Kim Bolton checked in this morning. Bobby the Campbell Trash Man as well. Good morning. Good morning. Good morning, shelter caseworker checking in. Happy Wednesday, everybody. Well, happy Wednesday to you. Soapbox Derby Grandma, good morning to you. Good morning, everybody. Oh, this is a good one. You know what? We're going to actually keep this one. I'm going to change this so I can come right back to it on our next break. Random fat guy checked in already, and he's got a cool random fact. Good morning, Lauren, all the early listeners. Marsh checking in. Everyone have a great hump day. You too, Marsh. Good morning, Lauren, Big D's wifey. Good morning. Text message. Yeah, Twister ruined me for that when I was little, but amen. Mark Johnson is the only person I trust for weather, right? And I love it. I love it. I love it. I love it. That I have somebody that I can text when I'm a little worried or like, should we be worried? Like that voice of reason that's going to be honest with you. Also text message, Trucker Luke checking in. Good morning, Trucker Luke. Stay safe. Be careful. All right, you guys, we're off and running. It's a Wednesday morning. It is 7:12. I'm already late to my break. I'm supposed to play two songs, but I think I'm only going to play one. Not going to lie. Let me fix this real quick. I'm probably going to get in trouble, but you know, this is how I feel. I feel like since they left me and I don't do this very often, they can't yell at me as much. I don't know if that's accurate or not, but I'm about to find out because I just dropped a song. Anyhow, we are off and running, and when we come back, we'll get into random fact, guys, random fact of the day. I think my mom just texted the show. Good morning, Mom. Anyhow, right now it's Ella Langley and Morgan Wallen. I Can't Love You Anymore on Q. 7:13, everybody. 7:13. Happy Wednesday.
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9: Sunshine for the Wednesday morning hours, clouds on the increase during the afternoon. It's going to be warm, 78 degrees, a little gusty by late in the day. Overnight, scattered showers and stronger thunderstorms, generally from about 9 p.m. through 6 a.m. in the morning. Some of the storms with damaging winds and heavy rain. Our low 65. From the 3 News Weather Center, I'm Mark Johnson.
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1: The hosts just feel like my buddies, you know? 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
2: 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Good morning, everybody. Thanks for waking up with us here at Q92. Thanks for sticking with me, even though Christian is off on vacation. It's Wednesday. We're halfway there. Anything you guys want to hear this morning, let me know. It's going to be a Your Call Wednesday here in about a half an hour. So you can start sending in those requests. The text line is 330-269-9292. Phone line 330-450-9292. Call me, text me, whatevs. Doesn't matter. All right. Random fact guy checked in. He says, random fact. The Y Bridge in Zanesville was first built in 1814 to span the Licking and Muskingum Rivers. The current bridge is the fifth construction at the same location. Ripley's, believe it or not, proclaimed it's the only bridge in the world which you can cross and still be on the same side of the river. Mind blown. That was a good one, random fat guy. I like that. All right, so I have a question. Not a topic, family reunions. And recently, I received an invite from my mother to a private group on Facebook. And it's with all these family members that I don't know them, unless it's my Ohio family that probably my mom added to. I don't know them. However, I found myself kind of being like, because they're posting pictures and I know the people in the pictures. Like, those are my great grandparents. Those are my aunts and uncles, my great aunt and uncles. And so, like, I feel kind of bad, but I don't know these people. So they started these things. This is just, I just need a little help here. Like, I remember them-ish. My last family reunion, I was pretty young. I want to say probably like 12. But they want to have one.

year. And I'm not opposed to it, of course. I love meeting people that we're related to. My daughter's super into Ancestry. So she would probably love, you know, getting to meet some of these people that she's seen on our family tree. But they started these things, like, you know, when you go into a meeting and it's like, everybody go around the room and say something about yourself. Yes, yes. Tell them what you do. Tell them what your interests are. They're doing that in this group, and it's my family. Is that weird? I don't know. Maybe I'm the weirdo. I'm not trying to judge. Like, I think it's kind of nice because you're like, oh, that's who that is. That's so-and-so, so-and-so. But the way they're writing it, like, I get it. Like, my one cousin, I say cousin with air quotes because I don't really know them as a cousin. I actually know her brothers better. Like, she's like, retired from the United States Air Force, civilian currently. Like, this is the tone of some of these bios. So I'm like, what do I do? Do I jump in and introduce myself to my own family like this? I just think it's odd. I like the idea of the private group so that maybe we know, like, who to friend request more on social medias or whatever. Like, am I being a snot about this? Like, I just think it's weird. I don't know. What do you think? You think I should write a bio today and, like, upload all these pictures? Like, this was my mom's idea. So then part of me thought about, like, embarrassing her, like, putting a bunch of pictures of her up there and everything. Actually, this could be kind of fun. Anyhow, what do you think? 330-269-9292. And do your family still have family reunions? Like, is this a thing? I haven't been to one since I was 12. That's, like, over half my life ago. I don't know. Or is it like you take those family trips where everybody gets the same shirt to wear on the trip? Is that more of a thing more than like picnic pavilion? Everybody brings a covered dish, family reunion, volleyball in the yard, croquet, whatever. I don't know. I'm just curious. Am I the jerk here? Am I the one that thinks this is kind of weird that we're doing this this way? This way. I don't know. It's just, it is a private group. And I get it. It's my family. Because I can hear my mom right now. The next time I talk to her, she'll be like, Lauren, it is your family. Like, I get it. Okay, don't say it to me. I have to give them an introduction. So it's not like they don't know me like that. Like, yes, they're my family. I just want to be like, I reside here with my husband and two children and our dog. I don't know. I just think that's weird. I don't know. Maybe I'm off my rocker this morning. It is Wednesday. I've already gone 3 days without Christian. So maybe this is just where we're at in life. I don't know. Anyhow, coming up, don't forget, you're going to want to listen for that cue to call because I'm going to get a finalist for the dad, for the Father's Day Ultimate Backyard Makeover for your dad with that Blackstone Grill and Landscaping package from DePietro Landscaping. So you're going to want to listen for that cue to call. And, yeah, we'll get that finalist here coming up. Don't forget, all morning long, you can try and become a finalist for that Backstreet Boys Flyaway to Vegas. You're going to want to listen next hour, in the 8 o'clock hour, for two Backstreet Boys songs played back to back. Then, you can also go over to the Facebook, YouTube, or X page. Find the video live stream. Give it a like in the comments. Give me some kissy lips. At the end of the show, we'll pull another finalist to become a Backstreet Boys Flyaway finalist. You're not going to want to miss it. Keep it right here, right now. Oh, someone just said, can I hear Usher? Why, yes. Yes, you can. Here's. Oh, my God. It's on cue.

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0: Today's Hit Music, Q92, 737 on your Wednesday morning. Good morning, everybody. Hopefully your day is off to an awesome start. It's a pretty nice morning out there, so maybe roll down your window a little bit. Maybe stop and get yourself some breakfast. Treat yourself. Weather's going to turn to crap later tonight, so make sure you are weather aware. Do you have a way to get weather notifications overnight tonight? Because that is the highest risk for severe weather. So just saying that because I care about all of you. I want to see you all back here tomorrow morning, safe and sound. So make sure that you pay attention. Also be listening. You know that this hour, which ends in 20 minutes, we are going to be getting a finalist for Father's Day. That's right. The Father's Day Ultimate Backyard Makeover for Dad, brought to you by our friends at Sarta, and also here at Q92, and our friends at DePietro, because we're throwing in a Blackstone grill for Dad, and we're also doing that professional landscaping package so Dad can chill with the mulch. Like, someone else is going to help him do it. It'll be a great package. So if you want to try and win that for a special dad in your life, maybe it's your father, maybe it's your baby daddy, maybe it's you. Maybe you're listening and you're like, you know what? I'm a great dad. Well, then this one's for you. You're going to want to listen for that cue to call because it's coming up real soon. All right, circling back, I thought it was kind of weird. I got invited to a Facebook group that has to do with a family reunion they want to have next year. Okay, not this year, next year. There's all these people in there, and like, so just so everyone's aware, like, I had a great childhood. My mom's entire side of the family is from West Virginia, and I wouldn't have it any other way. Honestly, I've talked about this. I know Christian thinks hills have eyes. I think the hills are fantastic. Spin me around like the Sound of Music in the hills of West Virginia, and I am happy as can be. I love West Virginia. Grew up spending my summers at least a week to two in West Virginia at my great aunt's house that was perched on top of this really high uphill. Views for days. Tiny little city. Everybody knew everybody, like Mayberry. I mean, it literally was ripped right out of a TV sitcom or a storybook. Okay, so all of their kids now have kids that want to like get to know their family, right? They started this group and we got invited to it about a family reunion next year. What I find is strange. Look, I'm on board. I would love to return to the town that I used to spend every summer in, okay? Or close to it at least, and get to meet people that we're related to. I would love that. They've even shared the ancestry page. My daughter's going to be all about that. What I'm having a difficult time with is how we're introducing each other, how we're introducing ourselves to one another, okay? And they're encouraging everybody in the group to do it. But it is very, very much so like a corporate meeting where you go around the table. Like, we're family. Like, I don't know. This isn't LinkedIn. That's how I feel this is playing out. And I'm not trying to make fun of my own family. I want to get to know them, yes. But I just feel a little uncomfortable with how some of these people are introducing themselves and how they're writing it. Let me see if I can find another tiny example of what I'm talking about. Yeah, okay, so without giving too much personal information, like this is a paragraph out of one of my cousin's bios. After 4 years of college at blank college, I took a job as a production stage manager of professional theater before giving it all up to move away and pursue my dreams in New York City. Like, I feel like this is like an author's biography or like a LinkedIn bio, something. Like, it's just very, like, I don't know. Maybe I'm just a jerk. I don't know. That could be, two things could be true here, friends. Two things can be true. Anyhow, I hope that maybe as more people do it, maybe the tone will change and it won't be so stuffy. I don't know. Text message. I think the tone in which the posts are written are weird. Not you. I would feel a little odd about those intro posts as well. People also definitely still have family reunions or large family vacations. I'm a graphic designer. We create a fair amount of both reunion and family vacation shirt designs. Okay. I just remember, like, we would go to my aunt's house in the rolling hills of West Virginia or the other one that lived in Pennsylvania. Whatever. And like, it was everybody just was outside. The kids were running around. It was chaos. There was something on the grill. There was all kinds of food to choose from. My grandfather sometimes would bust his guitar out. Like, it was just like very chill. I don't know. But it's been a really long time since we did anything like that. Text message. My family has a Facebook group too. And when it started, they did the same thing. It was kind of nice to get to see how everyone was related since I'm the younger of the generation. It is odd how corporate your family is doing this, right? That's what I'm saying. I'm not disagreeing with the group. I think that's a great idea. I just find some of the intros a little like, eh? What? Huh? I don't know. You should do, this is a text message, you should do only what you're comfortable with. No, it's not rude to divulge personal information. No, I don't know. I don't know if I'm going to do it or not. If I do, I sure as heck am going to include my mom, Mommy Dearest, in there. Because she added me to this group. So I'm going to have to take like a really cutesy picture of her in her work uniform and post that and be like, the best gift shop offer operator in the world. We're so proud of her. Anyhow, that's just me. All right, we got to get to it or we're going to be late. So I told you what was coming. Here it is.
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0: There it is. Want to become a Father's Day finalist? 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
15: The calm before the storm for your Wednesday. Clouds on the increase today. It's going to be warm, a little breezy, 78 degrees. Overnight, showers and storms toward midnight, lingering through about 4 a.m. Some of the storms with damaging winds and torrential rainfall. Our low 65. I am Mark J. Weather from 3 News.
16: Thanks, Mark. It is about 10 minutes before 8 o'clock on your Wednesday morning. Sunshine, 60 degrees in Canton.
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0: This is Chad.
1: Chad, how are you doing this morning?
0: Good. How are you doing?
1: Good. Hey, would you love to score this Father's Day package for yourself?
0: Oh, yeah.
1: All right. Well, Blackstone Grill, mulch from DePietro. You can kick back, relax, let somebody else do the yard work, throw some stuff on the grill. How's that sound?
0: That sounds great.
1: All right. Well, you're my latest finalist, Chad. I just need you to tell everybody your favorite station making you one this morning.
0: 292.
1: Congrats to Chad. He wins this, he's going to have an epic Father's Day. I mean, who wouldn't love that? Who wouldn't love to get a Blackstone grill and mulch delivered so he doesn't have to deal with it? I mean, come on. That would be awesome. I would like it for Mother's Day. Are you kidding me? Anyhow. All right, coming up next hour, we are going to have your chance to become a finalist for that. Backstreet Boys fly away to Las Vegas to see them play at the Sphere. It's going to be amazing. You could be there, but only if you become a finalist. So next hour, you're going to want to listen for not one, but two Backstreet Boys songs played back to back. That's right. You're going to want to listen. It's going to be two right back to back. As soon as that second song starts playing, you can give me a call to become a finalist. And you can also go over to the live stream on Facebook, YouTube, or X. Find the video live stream. Give it a like in the comments. All you got to do is do the kissy lips. You know, the little lipstick kiss. Mwah. That's all you got to do. Drop that in the comments at the end of the show. I will select one of you guys randomly who goes over and gets that done. So, that's what's coming up. 9 o'clock hour. We're also going to have your chance to win a VIP African Safari Wildlife Park pass. And Rich DeRozier is going to hang out with us here shortly in the 8 o'clock hour. Also 8 o'clock hour, it's a Your Call Wednesday. You tell me what you want to hear. I'm going to try and play as many of your requests as possible. I see some already coming in. So we will get to that as well. And just kind of closing the door on the whole like private Facebook family reunion group thing. My cousin texted me and then I quickly realized she's not in this group. So you're welcome, Cassie. You have an invite in your inbox. Welcome to the reunion, friends. Welcome to the reunion. All right. It's Sabrina Carpenter House Tour right here on Q.
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2: Ohio Governor Mike DeWine says he now believes the state should abolish the death penalty. Yesterday, DeWine said he no longer sees capital punishment as a deterrent to murder, despite him helping to write Ohio's modern death penalty law more than 40 years ago. Ohio hasn't carried out an execution since 2018, and the 79-year-old DeWine has repeatedly delayed executions while the state struggles to obtain lethal injection drugs. A 66-year-old man from East Sparta has been identified as the victim of a fatal ATV crash in Stark County. The coroner says David Jones died after the Sunday afternoon incident on private property along Cleveland Avenue Southeast in Pike Township. Investigators believe Jones either fell from the ATV or crashed while riding. He was taken to Cleveland Clinic Mercy Hospital, where he was pronounced dead. Three people remain hospitalized after a sprint car left the track and entered the infield during races Monday night at the Wayne County Speedway. Fire officials say two victims suffered critical injuries, with one flown from the scene by MedFlight. A third person suffered non-life-threatening injuries. Speedway officials say none of those hurt were spectators and thanked the first responders for their quick response. With your latest Q92 news, I'm Jordan Miller. 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
9: Today's hit music, Q92 802 on your Wednesday morning. Good morning, everybody. Thanks for waking up with us. It's a beautiful morning out there, and it's a Your Call Wednesday. That's right. We're taking your requests all hour long. Tell us what you want to hear. You can text it. 330-269-9292 is the text line number. If you'd like to call me, that's cool too. 330-450-9292. Tell us what you want to hear from the 90s, 2000s. We're going to throw it back a little bit today. Also, Rich DeRozier, we're expecting him about 8:30. We're going to catch up with him and everything Pro Football Hall of Fame. Enshrinement week and what's going on, what's happening over at the hall. Hey, don't sleep on the Pro Football Hall of Fame for Father's Day. You know, you can get 20% off if you just mention Q92 if you head into the gift shop. They have great things for dad that you can choose from. Don't sleep on that. We'll get into it more with Rich coming up. But we're going to kick off of your call Wednesday. Somebody on the text line wants to hear Return of the Mac. It's Mark Morrison here on Q.

Today's Hit Music, Q92, 806, Return of the Mac, Mark Morrison. That was requested over on the text line. It is a Your Call Wednesday. Tell us what you want to hear. 330-269-9292 is the text line. 330-450-9292 is the phone number. Also, don't forget, you're going to want to be listening for two, not one, but two Backstreet Boys songs played back-to-back this hour. That will be your cue to call if you want to become a finalist for that amazing flyaway to Vegas to see the Backstreet Boys at the Sphere. Could be you, but just keep listening because you're going to want to listen for those two songs back to back. Right now, it's Somber and Homewrecker on Q.

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12: Sunshine for the Wednesday morning hours. Clouds on the increase during the afternoon. It's going to be warm, 78 degrees, a little gusty by late in the day. Overnight, scattered showers and stronger thunderstorms, generally from about 9 p.m. through 6 a.m. in the morning. Some of the storms with damaging winds and heavy rain. Our low 65. From the 3 News Weather Center, I'm Mark Johnson.
14: Thanks, Mark Johnson. It's 8:16 on your Wednesday morning. You heard the man. Keep your eyes on the sky later on today, but gorgeous out right now. Right now, it's ludicrous from the text line. It's Your Call Wednesday on Q.

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2: Today's Hit Music Q92. Good morning, everybody. It's 8:24, and it is a Your Call Wednesday. Hold on a second. We just had a request. I might be able to actually get this in before the 8:30 break. Again. If you guys want to hear something, you can text it in. 330-269-9292 is the text line, or you can call me 330-450-9292. Someone wants to hear a little En Vogue. I'm down. You know what? I could go for this one. We're going to pop this one in here. Also, remember, be listening later this hour. You could become a Backstreet Boys finalist. Just listen for those two Backstreet Boys songs to play back to back. That will be your cue to call. And coming up, we're going to be talking to Rich from the Pro Football Hall of Fame. You're going to want to stay tuned for that. Keep it right here. It's Q92.

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7: 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Good morning, everybody. I am Lauren. Christian's out on vacation, hanging out with you this week solo. He will be back next week. Hopefully he's having an awesome time. Don't forget, later this hour, you're going to want to be listening for the cue to call. What's the cue to call, you ask? Well, it is two Backstreet Boys songs, plural, because there's two, played back to back. When you hear that second song start, you can give me a call, 330-450-9250. Caller 10 will be our latest Vegas flyaway finalist to go see Backstreet Boys at the Sphere. I mean, it's pretty amazing. All right, we're going to, I know Rich is coming. He's going to be on here shortly, but we'll get into a song really quick off the text line. We have a text request for Rex in Effect. It's Rump Shaker on your Wednesday morning. Check your Rump on cue.

0: Today's Hit Music, Q92. It's 8:36 on your Wednesday morning. Good morning, everybody. Thanks for waking up with us. All right, it is time. It is Wednesday. It is when we typically get to talk to one of our favorite people over at the Pro Football Hall of Fame, Rich DeRosiers. And I am hoping so much that we can actually hear him. Rich, can you hear us this morning?
1: I can hear you very well.
0: Yay, I can hear you too. Okay, we had, Christian is out. It makes me so nervous when he's gone because like this is his domain. I am literally sitting in his throne right now, and I am not good like Christian is with like figuring things out because I haven't done it enough, if that makes sense.
1: It makes a lot of sense.
0: Yeah. Really. So when things went sideways Monday, I was like, uh-oh. But I worked this week to try and figure it out. Like, I still don't know what happened Monday, but I'm just glad it works right now.
1: Is Christian somewhere warm and sunny?
0: He is. He's in Savannah, Georgia. And then he is leaving, I think, today to go to Tybee Island until Sunday.
1: Come on.
0: Yeah.
1: That's where I was last week.
0: Are you serious? Oh, that is so cool. I'm glad you guys are getting to do that. You guys can share stories next week when I'm out.
1: Well, I hope I watched the weather app for weeks before we went, and yeah. the forecast changed like two or three times a day because you know the weather can be fickle there.
0: Yeah.
1: and you could be on, you could be a few miles. Is it all it takes to be sunny in one place and raining somewhere else? And I just gave up. It's at one point. And at one point it was going to rain every day we were there. I stopped looking. I said, look, I can't do anything about it. I might as well stop looking. And we had perfect weather. And I've peaked ever since we got back. And the forecast is horrible for this week. So I hope it changes for the better for him.
0: Yeah, I hope so too. But I have a feeling that just being away and being with his family, and even if the weather is kind of like humdrum, hopefully he'll just enjoy the time off, being able to catch up on his sleep, recharge, and get to go have some great food. I mean, because there's some great food in Savannah and in Tybee. So
1: yes,
0: yeah. So hopefully, fingers crossed. I haven't heard from him, which is very unusual. So I think it's like he is unplugging. Usually, I've had some sort of sideways like text message or a reel sent to me on Instagram or TikTok or something like that, but I have not heard from him. So this is good. I'm glad I haven't heard from him because he needs to be unplugging. So,
1: Tybee is, like the Barrier Island off of Savannah. And we talked to somebody who was a local there, and he asked where we were from. We said, Ohio. He said, Ohio. He said, that's like the number one state for where people come from to come down here. So it's the big escape place for people who live in Atlanta or, inland Georgia to get to the beach on the weekends. And then it's like this haven, I guess, for people from Ohio really love Myrtle, Hilton Head.
0: Oh yeah.
1: Savannah. We need our sunrises in our water, I think.
0: I think so too. I don't know. I agree with you though. Every time we go down there, and like Myrtle was always our place to go because my grandmother had a condo down there, and so we would, we made our kids' earliest vacation memories at her condo. But then we've kind of moved all around. So this year is something new. We have never ever been, but we're going to Carolina Beach in North Carolina. So that's going to be a new experience for us. But I'm excited.
1: I have not done that yet. I know a lot. Everybody needs a little sunshine in their life. And
0: that's right.
1: we seem to think we need to get away from here to find it. So, any place from Delaware south
0: down to Florida,
1: Delaware to Daytona, we're going there at some point.
0: I agree. Well, and if you're not going out of town, even if you are, I mean, you still have something to put on your calendar to look forward to. And that's because in 7 weeks, we've got Jefferson Starship. We've got Fan Fest. We've got the Enshrinement Week, the whole shebang. Lainey Wilson will be coming to town and it'll be amazing.
1: And Christian, wherever you are, if he's maybe he's watching us,
0: he could be. He's done that before and checked in on the live stream. Yeah.
1: 40, he's not here to tell us, so we'll say it for him. 49 days. We're under 50. I remember when we went under 100.
0: Yeah.
1: That was a big to do, and now we're under 50. So it's coming whether we like it or not. They have a saying here at the Hall of Fame, you're running around at the last minute and you're worried, and And Steve Perry, if you're out there, hello, sir. President of the Hall a couple of presidents ago. And he, I think it's been attributed to him. I don't know if he took it from someone else, but it's been attributed to him, and it has stuck here. They're kicking, you know, and it, he would say, hey, they're kicking off at 8:08, whether we're ready or not. So you want to be ready. You don't want to let anybody down. You don't want to spoil the party for, you know, the new class. But guess what? Thursday night's coming, and they're kicking off whether we're ready or not. So we just want to be ready. But it's coming. It's coming with the Panthers and the Cardinals. And I've heard from both teams are very excited to be here. Both media markets are really excited to be here. I talked yesterday with somebody from one of the major affiliates in Phoenix, and he was setting up his travel plans. And he said, you know, he's talked to all, you know, all four major networks from the Phoenix area are coming. So we, you know, we talk about it, but I think sometimes we're too close to realize, you know, we are the epicenter for pro football that week. And all the major affiliates in Phoenix are going to be here. All the major affiliates from Charlotte are going to be here. Just talked this morning with somebody from New England. They're coming to celebrate Adam Vinatieri. So, you know, we want to put our best face forward.
0: Yeah, no, absolutely. And, you know, speaking of best faces, the Awards of Excellence are 1 week from today.
1: One of my favorite events, and we started this, this will be the fifth year of it. And this is to honor individuals. You know, this is the behind the scenes people who, you know, tape ankles and, you know, replace screws in helmets and do the PR and do the filming, videotaping, you know, the people that tell the story and you know, help the players either stay on the field or get back on the field. This has been more than we ever imagined when we launched it 5 years ago. You know, we had a couple hundred people the first year. We went over 400 people last year at the luncheon. A couple of the honorees brought huge entourages, a little bit smaller this year, but we'll still be north of 300 guests. So, again, another opportunity for the Pro Football Hall of Fame, the City of Canton, the greater Stark County community to be in the spotlight and be celebrated.
0: Yeah, no, absolutely. I couldn't agree more with that. And speaking of celebrating, this weekend is Father's Day. First of all, happy Father's Day to you, Rich.
1: Thank you.
0: Yes. And, you know, if you're looking for, and I talked about this earlier in the show and I talked about it the other day, and I'm serious, if you're looking for a great Father's Day gift for dad, first of all, don't sleep on the gift shop. And you get 20% off if you mention Q92 now through Father's Day. But also, you could head over to our Facebook page and you could win an amazing prize package. We're actually picking the winner today, so you don't have much time left to get over there. But you can find a giveaway on there that we collaborated with the Pro Football Hall of Fame on, and it is a great Father's Day prize package worth $500. So, and that includes museum admission. So I loved that we talked about it. They're like, dad doesn't want a tie. He wants your time. You want to go do something with your dad. The Hall of Fame, the museum is an amazing place to do that. If you guys have share a love of sports or a passion for, you know, watching football together or anything like that. So I just wanted to make sure we mentioned that. You can go over and enter that giveaway on our Facebook page. You can also enter it over. I know the Pro Football Hall of Fame has shared that as well. So it's over on their page. There's two different ways to get to it. But yeah, definitely. Let's talk about some of the gift ideas. Rich, what would Rich want from the Pro Football Hall of Fame gift shop for Father's Day?
1: Wow. That's a great question. Rich might be in the market for a zip-up hoodie. I don't like the pullover hoodies. I like the zip-up hoodies. So
0: yeah.
1: Maybe a nice zip-up hoodie.
0: Okay. And it doesn't matter what team you root for. They literally have a huge amount of stock and options for every single team in the NFL. I mean, every single team. You're not going to walk in. This isn't like our local sports store where you walk in and it's Steelers and Browns, sometimes a little bit of Buffalo. Sometimes there's more Steelers stuff than there's Browns stuff. This is like, yep, you walk in and there is everything and anything you could possibly imagine for every single team in the league.
1: Some of the current players, and then the legends. I mean, where else can you walk in if you're a, you know, I just pulled the 49ers out of the hat because I've been doing some stuff with them. You know, where else are you walking in and you can buy a Joe Montana jersey, you can buy a Jerry Rice jersey, or you could buy a Christian McCaffrey jersey.
0: Right.
1: And you know, they're here, and If it's not on the shelf in your size, we can get it ordered. And I want to go back to Lauren, if you'll let me just sure. really quick. We're also doing an admissions promotion for Father's Day. So with any other paying guest, dads are free.
0: Oh my gosh, I love it. Yes. So
1: hope to see a lot of families here. You know, fathers and sons, fathers and daughters, husbands and wives. Listen, wink, wink. If a couple if it's a young couple who don't have kids yet want to come, it's bring a guy to the hall day. So I don't think we're checking for kids. I think we just want to celebrate.
0: Yeah, you don't have to bring birth certificates, is I think what you're trying to say.
1: Hey, listen, grab a couple ragamuffins from the neighborhood, pretend they're your kids, and come on in.
0: I love that so much. Well, thank you so much for joining us this morning. I'm so glad this worked out because I wanted to be able to talk to you. And happy Father's Day to you. I hope you get to spend Sunday doing something that you want to do with your kids.
1: I haven't figured out what that's going to be. Well, I mean, because we celebrated last week when we had all the kids and all the grandkids together. And so they celebrated for me last week, and then they're all doing their own thing this weekend. So I don't even know what I'm doing.
0: Yeah, well, do something for you. Find something you want to do.
1: Yeah, I don't know what that is. I'll figure it out.
0: All right. Well, I'm excited to figure out.
1: I'm going to store up some stories so I can share them with Christian.
0: I like it.
1: There we go.
0: Yeah, I like that a lot. Well, thank you so much, Rich. And Christian will be with you next week. I'll be out next week. So I know we're tag teaming on and off. And then I'm also leaving again next month too for vacation too. So
1: on your job.
0: No, because he takes off like a month, the very last month of the year he takes off. He hoards his vacation. I try and spread mine out a little bit. So,
1: okay.
0: Yeah.
1: Thanks, Lauren.
0: Thank you. Have a good day, Rich. We'll see you soon.
1: All right. Bye-bye.
0: Bye. Rich DeRozier from the Pro Football Hall of Fame. Don't sleep on the Pro Football Hall of Fame gift shop. Make sure that you spoil dad. Go over to the gift shop. Mention Q92. You're going to get 20% off your purchase. That's right. This is now through Father's Day. Also, make sure you head over to the Facebook page where we have a pinned Father's Day promotion in conjunction with our friends over at the Pro Football Hall of Fame. Try and win dad that $500 prize pack. I mean, come on, why not? We're picking the winner later today, so you need to go get that done if that's something you want to do. And we're going to go to break, but remember, coming up, you're going to want to listen for those two Backstreet Boys songs back to back because it's coming. Promise. It's on cue.
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11: The calm before the storm for your Wednesday. Clouds on the increase today. It's going to be warm, a little breezy, 78 degrees. Overnight, showers and storms toward midnight, lingering through about 4 a.m. Some of the storms with damaging winds and torrential rainfall. Our low 65. I am Mark J. Weather from 3 News.
0: 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It's 8:52 on your Wednesday morning. We've got sunshine 62 in Canton.
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2: Christina, do you want to be caller 10?
3: I want to be caller 10.
2: You're caller 10.
3: I wanted to go this year. I'm caller 10.
2: You're caller 10.
3: I'm so excited, Lauren.
2: Oh, well, I'm so glad that you got through, Christina. You're included. You could be headed to Vegas, baby, to see the Backstreet Boys at the Sphere.
3: Oh, I'm such a 90s baby, you know? And so to go to the Sphere would be amazing, but then there's the Backstreet Boys with that. Come on now.
2: I know, right? It's going to be an epic time, and fingers crossed for you, Christina. You're now in the running. I just need you to tell everyone who's your favorite station hooking you up, making you a finalist.
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2: Oh, she's so excited. Congratulations, Christina. Listen, don't be upset. If you didn't get through, you have another chance. You can go over to Facebook, YouTube, X, and find that video live stream. Give it a like in the comments. Just put the kissy lips emoji that tells me you want to be a finalist at the end of the show. I'm going to randomly select one of you that does that to become our very latest finalist. So don't worry. There's going to be lots more chances like that one. And you're also going to be listening for those two Backstreet Boys songs back to back with Nicolina, your midday diva, with J-Dub this afternoon and evening. You're going to want to keep it right here. Coming up next hour, I'm going to have that VIP African Safari Wildlife Park pass to give away as well. So keep it right here on Q92 right now. Let's hear the latest on news from Jordan Miller.
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5: Ohio Governor Mike DeWine says he now believes the state should abolish the death penalty. Yesterday, DeWine said he no longer sees capital punishment as a deterrent to murder, despite him helping to write Ohio's modern death penalty law more than 40 years ago. Ohio hasn't carried out an execution since 2018, and the 79-year-old DeWine has repeatedly delayed executions while the state struggles to obtain lethal injection drugs. A 66-year-old man from East Sparta has been identified as the victim of a fatal ATV crash in Stark County. The coroner says David Jones died after the Sunday afternoon incident on private property along Cleveland Avenue Southeast in Pike Township. Investigators believe Jones either fell from the ATV or crashed while riding. He was taken to Cleveland Clinic Mercy Hospital, where he was pronounced dead. Three people remain hospitalized after a sprint car left the track and entered the infield during races Monday night at the Wayne County Speedway. Fire officials say two victims suffered critical injuries, with one flown from the scene by MedFlight. A third person suffered non-life-threatening injuries. Speedway officials say none of those hurt were spectators and thanked the first responders for their quick response. With your latest Q92 news, I'm Jordan Miller.
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It's 9:11 on your Wednesday morning. Good morning, everybody. Thanks for waking up with us. Welcome to the 9 o'clock hour. This hour, we are going to have your chance to win a family car pass. Six-person family car pass to VIP African Safari Wildlife Park, where you can get in touch and channel your inner wild side. Yep, you can feed wild animals. You can do the dinosaur takeover walk through safari. Get nose-to-nose with a giraffe. You know, whatever you want to do. It's cool. No judgment. We've got a pass for you. So you're going to want to listen for the cue to call this hour. We're going to give that away. We're going to get into a little bit of news, things that are going on. But welcome to the 9 o'clock hour, friends. We're all well on our way to getting through this Wednesday together. Thanks for waking up with us. Right now it's Die on This Hill, Sienna Spiro on Q.

We're sending you into the millennium this summer with the Backstreet Boys at the Sphere in Las Vegas on August 6th. I never wanna hear you say, I want it that way. Win tickets, flight, and home.

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11: The calm before the storm for your Wednesday. Clouds on the increase today. It's going to be warm, a little breezy, 78 degrees. Overnight, showers and storms toward midnight, lingering through about 4 a.m. Some of the storms with damaging winds and torrential rainfall. Our low 65. I am Mark J. Weather from 3 News.
13: Thanks, Mark, for the heads up. Yep, keep your eyes on the sky later this evening. But right now, it's calm. It's sunny. It's 63 in Canton.
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Today's Hit Music, Q92, it's 9:25 on your Wednesday morning. Good morning, good morning, good morning. Thanks for waking up with us. Thanks for tuning in to Q92, making us your favorite station that you want to listen to all day long, because you've got amazing opportunities to win prizes. You could become a finalist to fly away to Vegas to see the Backstreet Boys perform at the Sphere. You could score the favorite father in your life, whether it's your dad, whether it's your baby daddy, whether it's you, whatever. You could score them this nice Blackstone Grill and mulch package, sponsored by our friends at Sarda, just in time for Father's Day. You could win a VIP park pass to African Safari Wildlife Park. Maybe go to the Rubber Ducks game. Maybe go out to Sluggers and Putters. I mean, the list goes on and on and on. And you never know when we're going to have concert tickets, because we get all of the tickets to all of the hottest shows. So you're going to want to keep it right here. Remember, later this hour, you're going to have the opportunity to win a VIP African Safari Wildlife Park Pass for your family. So, keep listening for that. Sorry, my mic over here is not cooperating. Anyhow, all right, let's get into it. A little bit of news. Let's dabble in a little bit of this, a little bit of that. Finally, it was the wedding everyone waited for. AI-generated fake wedding photos, all of the things. No one would say anything. And Tom Holland has finally confirmed that he and Zendaya are in fact married, ending months of speculation. Were we really speculating? Because I think we're all like, yeah, they're married. I mean, but either way, at least it came out of his mouth. He joked that no family members were fooled because they were all there, effectively confirming the wedding. He also shared that Zendaya is his best friend. He found his person and he's the happiest he's ever been, adding that their relationship gives them a unique level of support because they understand the pressures of fame. They met while filming Spider-Man, if you don't remember that homecoming in 2016. They've kept their relationship mostly private. They're set to reunite, though, on the screen in Spider-Man Brand New Day and Christopher Nolan's The Odyssey. So that's kind of fun. We get to see a married couple in the movies together. The other day, we found out Corey Feldman had been taken to the hospital shortly after he landed in L.A. Well, he's finally speaking out. He said he's recovering after severe food poisoning. The actor has been released from the hospital. He thanked his fans for their support and said he's looking forward to June 22nd release of his new single, What Am I Here For?

along with his birthday performances scheduled for late July. I believe he was on his way back, though, from seeing all of his co-stars for a reunion for Stand By Me when all of that happened. And let's see. Oh, the New York Knicks. Were you one of the people who tuned in to catch the game? Well, their championship run became a massive TV event, delivering the NBA Finals' largest audience since Michael Jordan's Bulls won the title in 98. Yep, Game 5 averaged 24.5 million viewers on ABC and ESPN, with a peak of 33 million as the Knicks clinched their first NBA championship in 53 years. The five-game series averaged 20.6 million viewers per game, making it the most watched NBA Finals in nearly three decades. Yeah, that is crazy. That is a lot of people who all eyes were on the Knicks and the Spurs. And Mike Myers says he has reignited hopes for Austin Powers 4, giving a simple yes when asked by a fan if another sequel was coming, while he offered no details. Myers has previously said he'd like to film the new film to focus more on Dr. Evil. The last movie, Austin Powers and Goldmember, was released in 2002, but the recent Verizon commercial featuring several cast members has fueled fresh excitement for the long-awaited return of a shagadelic spy. So that's kind of exciting if you were part of the whole, like, love for Austin Powers. And then lastly, I mean, I have to keep covering this because I was a little saddened and awestruck yesterday morning when the news broke. But Jelly Roll and Bunny obviously are reportedly ending their nearly 10-year marriage. Court records show that the country star filed for divorce in May, citing irreconcilable differences, with sources describing the split as mutual. Reports say, however, that Jelly Roll has hired a very high-profile divorce attorney, and a moving truck was recently spotted outside of the Tennessee couple's home. But meanwhile, Bunny XO shared a series of cryptic social media posts just hours before the news broke yesterday that Jelly Roll had filed for divorce after those 10 years. She posted a photo captioned, "She's getting her sparkle back," along with videos featuring breakup-themed songs fueling speculation about the split. So I'm going to have to keep waiting for some more piping hot tea to come out of that situation, if you know what I mean. But now you know. That's kind of what's going on today in entertainment and music news. Right now, it's Tame Impala and Jenny Dracula on Q.

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1: That's right. 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It can be all yours. Just give me a call. Good luck.

0: good morning, Q92. Who's this?
1: Janelle.
0: Janelle, are you trying to score yourself this African Safari Wildlife Podcast?
1: I am.
0: All right.
1: What caller am I?
0: You are caller 10. This is all yours.
1: Amazing. Thank you.
0: You're very welcome. This is going to be a great little getaway for the family. African Safari Wildlife Park, the Ohio Safari Park, by the way. You can experience up-close animal encounters in their drive-thru and walk-through safaris. Plus, new this year, they have the Dinosaur Takeover walk-through safari, which I've heard is amazing. You can get nose-to-nose with a giraffe, get in touch with your wild side, or as Christian would say, you can feed a damn bison. So
1: super cool.
0: Congratulations. 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
0: Congratulations to Janelle. I have no doubt they're going to have a great time doing that. You're going to want to keep it right here. We have many, many, many more chances for you to win, to become a finalist. So you're going to want to keep listening. Speaking of, this is your last chance. Head over to the live stream if you'd like to become a finalist with me this morning on the morning show for that Backstreet Boys Fly Away to Vegas to see the Backstreet Boys perform at the Sphere this summer. All you have to do is head over to Facebook, YouTube, X, find the live stream, give it a like. In the comments, just put the kissy lips. That's all I'm looking for. At the end of the show, we're going to select one of you that does that to be our very latest finalist. And don't worry, you're going to have more chances with Nicolina, your midday diva, with J-Dub this evening. So you're going to want to keep it locked right here on Q92.

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1: We're calling you, obviously, with some great news. You're our grand prize winner. 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
0: Yes, we ready. Yes, we back. Oh, yeah. Q92.

Today's Hit Music, Q92. It's 9:54, and that is going to do it for us. We are done with the morning show. Don't worry, though. Your Midday Diva will be in here next, and she'll have more opportunities for you to become a finalist. She will have, obviously, Backstreet Boys opportunities for that flyaway to the Sphere in Vegas to see them this summer. She'll have finalists that she'll be getting for Father's Day, I'm sure, and who knows what else she'll get into, along with the Old School Lunch. You're going to want to keep it right here on Q92 because we are your summer giveaway station. We are, let's see here. Yeah, we're just a day away from the Father's Day final. We're calling. Today's your last day for the Father's Day finalists. So we're calling the winner tomorrow morning on the morning show. That's going to be fun. Looking forward to that. Surprising some very deserving dad with this great package with the Blackstone and the DePietro landscaping package that will take care of his mulch. So make sure you're listening today if you haven't gotten in for that. Today's your last day. Tomorrow morning, we'll be back with you. I'm sure we'll have lots of more great opportunities for you. And we'll see what else we get into. I don't know. I hope Christian's having a great time on vacation. And yeah, that's all I got for you. Keep an eye on the sky tonight. Overnight weather scares me so much. Have a way to get weather alerts. We do have a storm coming through that they actually are measuring like in millibars, like a hurricane. It's a front that's coming in. So make sure you read up on it. Make sure that you have a way to get notified just in case things would get a little dicey overnight. But otherwise, we'll see you back here tomorrow morning. I want to see everyone safe and sound. Be weather aware. Keep your eye on the sky. So we'll see you tomorrow morning, everybody. I hope you have a fantastic day. Oh, we do have to get our finalist, yes, on the stream. Backstreet Boys, here we go. Today it is Ryan Hunter. Ryan Hunter, congratulations. You've now become a finalist. So I'll reach out to you, get your information in your inbox. So keep an eye on that there. But everybody have a fantastic Wednesday. We'll run it all back for you tomorrow morning on Thursday. Right now it's Taylor Swift. I knew it. I knew you. Q92.

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I never want to hear you say, I want it that way. 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

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We've got Backstreet Boys tickets. 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
11: Divas, happy hump day. I will see you tonight for a free showing of Frozen, downtown Canton. It's Free Movie Wednesday, part of their summer movie series. So every Wednesday at 6:15 p.m., you will see me at Centennial Plaza for some pre-movie fun. And today, I'll have some games, some giveaways. There will be costume characters that are from the movie Frozen. And this is all free to the community. And then at 7 o'clock, Frozen will hit the big screen. So come, bring your chairs. There's popcorn and candy for purchase. And it looks like the weather's going to be great. So I will see you downtown tonight at 6 o'clock for Frozen with the Canton Palace Theater, Centennial Plaza, and all of our wonderful sponsors. And then today is also the last day to become a finalist for this Father's Day backyard upgrade with Sarta. You could be scoring a Blackstone grill and some landscaping for Dad. Where's the summer already going? Father's Day this Sunday. So be listening today, your final chances to become a finalist, because tomorrow, Lauren will be calling up the grand prize winner in the 8 o'clock hour. So be listening for that Father's Day cue to call. Also, be listening for two Backstreet Boys songs back to back. That's your cue to call to try and win those tickets to see the Backstreet Boys August 6th at the Sphere in Vegas. Doesn't get any better than that. So lots to listen for. Plus, I'll be spilling some celebrity in the 1 o'clock hour. Be listening for that. Old school lunch at noon. It's a packed, fun show. Happy hump day, divas.
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0: 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It's new from MGK and Wiz Khalifa. It's called Girl Next Door.
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0: on today's Hit Music Q92. And a big congrats again going out to Katie from Columbiana, who is so excited for these floor seats to see Noah Kahan 4th of July weekend at PNC Park in Pittsburgh with an overnight hotel stay. She is pumped. And what a great just way to spend 4th of July weekend. Pittsburgh's a lot of fun, a lot of things to do. So she's going to have the concert, the hotel, sightseeing, fireworks, shopping, dinner, whatever you want to get into, Katie. You enjoy the show and you enjoy those amazing seats from Q92. Talking about Q92 being amazing, today's the last day for you to become a finalist for this Father's Day upgrade. The ultimate backyard makeover with a Blackstone grill and professional landscaping from DePietro Landscaping, all powered by Sarta. 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
10: Weather. Clouds on the increase through your Wednesday afternoon. It's going to be warm and dry, a little blustery here and there, 78 degrees for the high. Overnight, showers and severe thunderstorms moving in toward midnight through about 4 a.m. with damaging winds and heavy rain. Our low in the middle 60s. Stay alert. From the 3 News Weather Center, I'm Mark Johnson.
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The Old School Lunch with Nicolina on Q92. Remember this throwback hit?

Midday Diva and my Nicolina shirts after the Knicks win are definitely gone viral. My girl Amanda just got hers and messaged me and said, can you play some Donna Lewis? You got it, girl. It's Q92 Old School Lunch.

0: Lenny Kravitz on your old school lunch. I'm Nicolina, your midday diva. Lenny Kravitz, still looking good. Isn't he like 60 now? Or about to be 60? Hot. Oh, 62. Even better, I mean. Looking real good. Body good, hair good, voice good. There's a man who takes care of himself. Did you watch Love Island last night? Oh my God, I've had it with a couple of the Islanders. I really feel bad for Sol because I feel like I like Sincere, but him having to choose, but actually all these people, they all say one thing to one person and another thing to another. It actually is just like real life. Oh, I'm so in love with you and I'm going to be with you. And then they turn around and they say to somebody else. And you're like, what? But I'm locked in to Love Island. Old school lunch today. What do you want to hear? It's all about you. Your favorite request. Your favorite throwbacks from the 90s and 2000s. Call me 330-450-9292. 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
12: 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Coming up here in the 3 o'clock hour, another 4-pack of tickets to Sluggers and Putters there in Canal Fulton for some summertime fun. And then in the 4 o'clock hour, helping Dad upgrade that backyard with the ultimate backyard makeover with the Blackstone Grill and the landscaping. And then in the 5 o'clock hour, everybody's trying to get to Vegas to check out the Backstreet Boys at the Sphere. Q92 doing just that. I'll make you my finalist in the 5 o'clock hour. Right here in the afternoon with me, J-Dub, on today's Hit Music, Q92.
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3: 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Did you get caller 10?
2: You're my caller 10.
3: Oh, that's awesome.
2: So you are the newest finalist for this Ultimate Backyard Makeover. 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
4: He over here. Yeah, I heard he got that hot new thing. 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Let's get it going. Hey.

WDJQ, Canton, Massillon, New Philly. All the hits on the radio. 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

0: I just love me some Pitbull, and I cannot wait until the show. Oh, no. He knows how to throw a good time. I told you before. I got my bald cap. And my sunglasses ready to go. And they just dropped the official video for their song together. And it's like, are these Legos? Yeah. It's Pitbull and Lil Jon as Legos. Go check it out. They've got another song together. And they're cute as some Legos, I gotta say. Coming up this hour, be listening for those two Backstreet Boys songs back to back for your chance to become a finalist and fly off to Vegas, baby, to see me, the boys at the Sphere. 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
7: Clouds on the increase through your Wednesday afternoon. It's going to be warm and dry, a little blustery here and there. 78 degrees for the high. Overnight, showers and severe thunderstorms moving in toward midnight through about 4 a.m. with damaging winds and heavy rain. Our low in the middle 60s. Stay alert. From the 3 News Weather Center, I'm Mark Johnson.
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0: bloody hell. This tea is piping hot. Oh, spilling the tea. Nicolina, your midday diva, is spilling some of the hottest reality. The latest in celebrity gossip and drama.
1: A few days ago, we found out that the musically talented and

Oliver Tree lost his life in a helicopter crash in Rio de Janeiro. And there was a producer who was also invited to join him and the others. In total, it killed all six people. And now the producer is saying, I literally backed out the last minute. He was supposed to be on that flight on Sunday, but his friend arranged a car ride for him due to his fear of flying. Can you imagine? Just, it's like, it's that same thing that happened for 9/11, where people, you know, missed their flight or changed their mind or woke up late. And sometimes that leads to like remorse as well. Survivor's remorse, but just so sad again that the way that the chopper just went down, and I just gone too soon. So Olivia Wilde is telling us a little bit of the tea on why her relationship with Jason Sudeikis didn't really work out. And I know everyone loves Ted Lasso, and I love him in other movies, but then when I hear, like, their partner spill the tea on them, I'm like, She said they'd been going through a rough time for a while. It was a bumpy ride, but she recalls on her 36th birthday party, they were driving home, and she, you know, was like, did you get me anything? And I guess that's when he popped off and was like, what would I get you, Olivia? I don't know you. She said he wasn't wrong. They just got to a point where they didn't know each other anymore. But it just kind of gives you a little peek into their lives. She said you can get into a relationship where you stop engaging and knowing each other and stop being curious about each other and find yourself in a place where you say, I don't even know you. And let's get to the good stuff, right? Tonight, night one of Country Fest. Congrats to all of our Q92 winners that scored four-day commuter passes. Tonight, you get to see Treaty Oak Revival, Wyatt Flores, John Morgan, and Tyler. Enjoy Country Fest right here in Canal Fulton. It's Q92.

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0: Ariana Grande on today's Hit Music Q92. Yesterday I saw a video of her while she's performing on tour. She did the Galinda hair toss, and so did her dancers, and the crowd clocked it immediately and went nuts. So cute. We love it. And this Friday, don't forget, Toy Story 5 will be in the theaters. I've got my movie tickets. Taylor Swift's song is in the movie. This is going to be our tearjerker, I think. But if you would like to take your family to go see Toy Story 5 this Friday at 6:30 at the Bistro, you can buy your tickets right now. Actually, you can head on over to our Facebook page. They've got a special offer where you will get your movie ticket. 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
14: Only because I showered. Coming up here in the 3 o'clock hour, another 4-pack of tickets to Sluggers and Putters there in Canal Fulton for some summertime fun. And then in the 4 o'clock hour, helping Dad upgrade that backyard with the ultimate backyard makeover with the Blackstone Grill and the landscaping. And then in the 5 o'clock hour, everybody's trying to get to Vegas to check out the Backstreet Boys at the Sphere. Q92 doing just that. I'll make you my finalist in the 5 o'clock hour. Right here in the afternoon with me, J-Dub, on today's Hit Music, Q92.
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This concludes this test of the EAS system. Had this been an actual emergency, you would have received important instructions. Now, back to the hits on the Cube.

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I'm Nicolina, your midday diva. I will see you tonight, free movie Wednesday. This entire summer, every single Wednesday, I'll be there at 6 o'clock for some pre-movie fun. That includes games, giveaways, costume, characters. And then at 7 o'clock tonight, Frozen will hit the biggest screen. Downtown Canton at Centennial Plaza. There'll be plenty of snacks for purchase. 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Big thanks to the Canton Palace Theater, Centennial Plaza, and all of our wonderful sponsors. And then tomorrow, we're going to have a brand new grand prize winner. Someone scoring big for Father's Day with that backyard makeover with the grill, the landscaping, all powered by our friends at Sarta. Be listening. J-Dub's going to have more chances for you to become a finalist and more chances for you to make your way in to Las Vegas to see BSB. Keep listening for those songs. You need two BSB songs back to back, okay? That's what it's going to take for you to be caller number 10. I'll also be spilling more celebrity gossip. It all happens tomorrow, right here from 10 a.m. until 2 p.m. And we're going downtown with the Diva tomorrow. So I'll be giving you some of your local plans for the weekend. Leaving you with new music from Dexter and the Moon Rocks. This is called Freaking Out on Q92.

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0: Hit Music, Q92. What's up? It's Jada. Thank you so much for hanging out with me in the afternoon and back with another star-studded day of giveaways to throw you. Like coming up here in the 3 o'clock hour, a 4-pack of tickets to Sluggers and Putters, the number one family amusement park in Canal Fulton. You can enjoy mini golf, outdoor laser tag, go-karts, bumper boats, rides, and more. Celebrating summer with 35 years of fun there at Sluggers and Putters. We'll get you lined up with that 4-pack. Again, coming up in the 3 o'clock hour. Then in the 4 o'clock hour, it is your very last chance to get in for Dad's Ultimate Backyard Makeover, presented by our friends from Sarta and DePietro Landscaping, which are going to give you that landscaping package as well. We'll make you a finalist in the 4 o'clock hour. Remember, it's the final opportunity. Then in the 5 o'clock hour, you're going to be listening for those two Backstreet Boys songs back to back. And if you call when the second one starts, and if you're calling over 10, you'll be in the running for those two tickets into the Millennium Tour with the Backstreet Boys at the Sphere in Las Vegas on August 6th. Q92 even taking care of your airfare and hotel. So we'll make you a finalist for the Backstreet Boys in the 5 o'clock hour. That's what we got on the docket for you today on today's Hit Music, Q92.
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2: Clouds on the increase through your Wednesday afternoon. It's going to be warm and dry, a little blustery here and there, 78 degrees for the high. Overnight, showers and severe thunderstorms moving in toward midnight through about 4 a.m. with damaging winds and heavy rain. Our low in the middle 60s. Stay alert. From the 3 News Weather Center, I'm Mark Johnson.
0: Thank you, Mark Johnson. It's 218 in the Hall of Fame City. 73 for your temperature outside with Pink Panthers and Zara Larsson.
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Major icon, and now we're being told there could be a fourth installment of his movie franchise. Hang on, I'll tell you what it is coming up here 6 minutes from now on Q92. Jose Air is too sweet.

0: New Taylor Swift on today's Hit Music, Q92, part of the Toy Story 5 soundtrack. And speaking of brand new movies, the other day, the mobile company Verizon dropped a unique commercial, which got me thinking. Now, before I tell you what it all prompted everything, let me just play this for you.
1: Ladies and gentlemen, allow me to unveil my newest evil organization. I shall call it Menace Mobile.
2: You're not...
1: Hit the game, not the player.
2: What are you even talking about?
1: Hey, it is gonna...
2: You just...
3: Hey, Gaspari.
1: This is... My hate's after you.
2: That doesn't even make
1: sense. My favorite country, Haiti.
2: Whatever.
0: So, with you hearing that, some of you will know that that is Dr. Evil from the iconic Austin Powers franchise. Now, after 20 years of waiting, it looks like we're going to be getting a brand new Austin Powers movie. I say that because allegedly Mike Myers has officially confirmed Austin Powers 4 happening at Trevor Noah's World Cup party just the other day. And he was even asked on camera, on the record, y'all, is there going to be a new movie? To which he said yes. And that gave me all kind of feels, because it just makes me happy, because Austin Powers, Mike Myers, from 1997 till 2002, all you heard around town and out of people's mouth was,
1: yeah, baby. Yeah.
0: So are you excited? Would this be something that you're interested in? Now, reports say the project has been quietly developing behind the scenes with Warner Brothers and New Line Cinema. And even more interesting, Myers even hinted in previous interviews that the movie could be a focus around Dr. Evil's perspective. So whether you're a fan of shag carpets, Swedish enlargers, or simply yelling, yeah, baby, at inappropriate times, the world's grooviest spy is allegedly heading back to theaters for Austin Power 4, finally, which just makes me want to say,
1: yeah, baby. Yeah.
0: It's Q92.
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0: I got dressed just to sit in the house. 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
13: 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Weather.
12: Clouds on the increase through your Wednesday afternoon. It's going to be warm and dry, a little blustery here and there, 78 degrees for the high. Overnight, showers and severe thunderstorms moving in toward midnight through about 4 a.m. with damaging winds and heavy rain. Our low in the middle 60s. Stay alert. From the 3 News Weather Center, I'm Mark Johnson.
0: Thank you, Mark Johnson. It is 320 in the Hall of Fame City. 73 for your temperature outside right now. And Justin Bieber's just watching those daisies bloom.
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92, getting you in for some summertime fun with our friends from Sluggers and Putters. I got a 4-bag of tickets, and these tickets are yours to get into the number one family amusement park in Canal Fulton, Sluggers and Putters, when you answer my trivia question.

0: Today's Hit Music Q92, trying to get you into Sluggers and Putters. And all you got to do is answer a trivia question at 330-450-9292. 33% of people say this is the worst part of summer. What is it? 330-450-9292. Q92, hello, who are you?
1: Cheyenne,
0: how are you today?
1: Good, how are you?
0: I'm great. 33% of people say this is the worst part of summer. What's your guess?
1: Sunburned.
0: I'm sorry, that is incorrect. Q92, hello, who are you?
2: Mikey,
0: I got a 4-pack of tickets to Sluggers and Putters if you can answer my trivia question. 33% of people say this is the worst part of summer.
2: Is it bugs?
0: Bugs, he says.
2: Like mosquitoes?
0: That is correct.
2: Oh.
0: Dang, Mikey, I didn't swear at you, but you are a winner.
2: Heck yeah, that is awesome.
0: Getting you hooked up with a 4-pack of tickets to the number one family amusement park in Canal Fulton. 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And you're getting a 4-pack of tickets, my friend.
2: Awesome. Thank you very much.
0: Where are you calling from today?
2: Canton.
0: Why don't you tell everybody in Canton and everybody listening who just made you a winner, my man?
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0: 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Of course, Dad could win that Blackstone Grill, professional landscaping package from DePietro Landscaping, the foundation for a better looking property. We'll make you a finalist coming up here within the next 40 minutes. 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
1: Hey, it's Lauren from the Q92 Morning Show. Wake up with me tomorrow morning because I'm going to have not just one, not just two, but three chances for you to become a finalist for the Backstreet Boys Fly Away to Vegas. That's right. You want to see them at the Sphere, you're going to have to listen for those two Backstreet Boys songs playing back to back. Plus, we're calling the winner of the Father's Day Grand Prize. And someone's going to get that backyard makeover with the Blackstone Grill from our friends at Sarda and here at Q92. 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

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And I'm

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Did you forget about Dad for Father's Day? Well, I got something that could really make Father's Day that much more special. I'll share it right after Sienna Spyro on Q92.

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7: Clouds on the increase through your Wednesday afternoon. It's going to be warm and dry, a little blustery here and there, 78 degrees for the high. Overnight, showers and severe thunderstorms moving in toward midnight through about 4 a.m. with damaging winds and heavy rain. Our low in the middle 60s. Stay alert. From the 3 News Weather Center, I'm Mark Johnson.
4: Thank you, Mark Johnson. 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
2: 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If you are my finalist, you will be the final finalist, because tomorrow, June 18th, 8 a.m., we're pulling the grand prize winner. So let's make you the final finalist and hook that up for Father's Day. 330-450-9292. I'm looking for caller number 10. 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
3: Casey.
0: Hi, Casey, how's your day going?
3: It's going to be going good if you tell me I am a winner.
0: Beyond that, you're having an okay day?
3: Yeah, I mean, I'm off work now, so yeah.
0: Oh, what do you do if you don't mind me asking?
3: I'm a dispatcher for EMS.
0: Can I just acknowledge you and say thank you for what you do? That's a very important job.
3: I appreciate that, thank you.
0: Absolutely. Oh, yeah, by the way, you are calling the count.
3: Yay!
0: You are the final finalist for the ultimate Father's Day backyard upgrade, girl.
3: That is exciting.
0: You got dad in line now if you're the grand prize winner with that Blackstone grill for those summer cookouts. 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
0: Why don't you tell everybody in Canton and everybody listening who just made you the final finalist for the Father's Day upgrade?
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13: Clouds on the increase through your Wednesday afternoon. It's going to be warm and dry, a little blustery here and there, 78 degrees for the high. Overnight, showers and severe thunderstorms moving in toward midnight through about 4 a.m. with damaging winds and heavy rain. Our low in the middle 60s. Stay alert. From the 3 News Weather Center, I'm Mark Johnson.
0: Thank you, Mark Johnson. It's 519 in the Hall of Fame City. 72 for your temperature outside. And Olivia Dean still looking for that man she needs on Q92.

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2: 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And Brittany, just because it's Derek's birthday, I'm happy you called when you did because you're number 10.
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0: morning. It's Lauren from the Q92 Morning Show. Wake up with me tomorrow morning because I'm going to have not just one, not just two, but three chances for you to become a finalist for the Backstreet Boys Fly Away to Vegas. That's right. You want to see them at the Sphere? You're going to have to listen for those two Backstreet Boys songs playing back to back. Plus, we're calling the winner of the Father's Day grand prize. And someone's going to get that backyard makeover with the Blackstone Grill from our friends at Sarda and here at Q92. Tune in.
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0: it's Lauren from the Q92 Morning Show. Wake up with me tomorrow morning because I'm going to have not just one, not just two, but three chances for you to become a finalist for the Backstreet Boys Fly Away to Vegas. That's right. You want to see them at the Sphere? You're going to have to listen for those two Backstreet Boys songs playing back to back. Plus, we're calling the winner of the Father's Day Grand Prize. And someone's going to get that backyard makeover with the Blackstone Grill from our friends at Sarda and here at Q92. Tune in.
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7: Weather.
6: Severe thunderstorms are possible during the overnight hours tonight with damaging winds and heavy rain. The main threat's going to be blustery, our low 65. Thursday, isolated thundershowers here and there. Very windy during the day, 79. From the 3 News Weather Center, I'm Mark Johnson.
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Ultimate Backyard Makeover, presented by our friends from Sarta. You'll want to be right here tomorrow morning, 8 a.m., because one dad's backyard and his Father Day is just going to be lit. Tomorrow morning, we're pulling the grand prize winner. If you're a finalist, be right here, 8 a.m.

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11: Severe thunderstorms are possible during the overnight hours tonight, with damaging winds and heavy rain the main threats. Going to be blustery, our low 65. Thursday, isolated thundershowers here and there. Very windy during the day, 79. From the 3 News Weather Center, I'm Mark Johnson.
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0: it's Lauren from the Q92 Morning Show. Wake up with me tomorrow morning because I'm going to have not just one, not just two, but three chances for you to become a finalist for the Backstreet Boys Flyaway to Vegas. That's right. You want to see them at the Sphere? You're going to have to listen for those two Backstreet Boys songs playing back to back. Plus, we're calling the winner of the Father's Day Grand Prize. And someone's going to get that backyard makeover with the Blackstone Grill from our friends at Sarda and here at Q92. Tune in.
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